0: Léttbylgjan.
1: I've heard people say that too much of anything is not good for you, baby. But I don't know about that. There's many times that we've loved and we've shared love and made love. It's, it doesn't seem to me like it's enough. It's just not enough, baby.

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1: Léttbylgjan.
0: Léttbylgjan. I could stay awake just to hear.

0: 6th Street, hearing you whisper through the phone. Wait for me to come home.
1: Þetta er Léttbylgjan

er Léttbylgjan. When your legs don't work like they used to before, and I can't sweep you off of your feet,